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Yeah, you wanna ride in the six, you wanna dine in the six. When I lean for the kiss, you said I'll probably send you some pics. 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
2: Shauna, Justin, have I ever mentioned to you guys how growing up, we always had the worst yard? Doesn't matter which house we were in, our front yard was abysmal. And I just assumed it was my dad because he didn't know how to take care of the yard. And he was a busy man working two jobs different times. And the yard just kind of took the brunt of it.
3: Like patchy, dead grass, dirt.
2: Yeah. And I feel like I inherited some of that. I've got fake grass in my front yard for a reason because I don't want you to see the backyard. The backyard real grass is not good. It was last year. I went to my dad's house. And this guy has completely turned over a new leaf. Like, really? I'm talking thick, lush, perfect green grass. And I'm going, Dad, how did you pull this off?
3: He moved from Calgary to Regina.
2: Yes.
3: You know, he got new inspiration probably from all his neighbors around him.
2: Well, I also thought maybe it was just as you get older, maybe you have some more time to focus on the greens,
4: say,
2: right?
4: More time.
2: And so I'm like gassing him up, being like, Dad, you're the greatest horticulturalist. You teach me how to do the grass. I want to know all your ways. Last week, I'm going to pick up my kids from his house. And I'm like, who's over at my dad's house? I pull up and he has hired people to take care of his yard.
4: It's a lawn service?
2: Yes. They're dethatching it. They're doing all the raking. They're doing all the care for this guy's yard. And he's just basking in all the compliments I'm giving him.
3: He didn't tell you? When you were complimenting him?
2: I do not remember him telling me that he had people looking after his grass, and I thought, well played, Dad. Well played.
3: Shauna, the genetics make sense. Because that is totally something
4: this
3: that Wheels would do.
4: Such a Wheels thing.
3: Wow, your front yard looks amazing. Look how perfect your grass is. Yeah, thanks. I take really good care of it. Didn't tell him it's fake grass?
4: Fake grass.

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2: You guys, this hot weather reminds me of when I was in grade school. No air conditioning, just baking in class. So awful.
3: Yesterday at my son's school, the air conditioning went. But what ended up happening is the classrooms all combined into the areas of the school that had remained somewhat cool. So in Cash's classroom yesterday were the grade twos, the grade eights, and the grade sixes. And they were all sharing desks and hanging out in the classroom together.
4: And of course, that would have been the biggest deal to your son, Cash. He's what, seven?
3: He was so excited to tell us about this last night. Like, you would have thought he had the field trip. Like, Jossie got to go swimming yesterday, and she was pumped about that.
2: Isn't it funny how something so simple, like the AC breaking, is this adventure? It breaks the routine, and now yes. It's like, whoa, Indiana Jones!
3: Like, what is happening here? It's like when you were a kid. I don't know if you had this in your school, but every now and again, and it felt like once a year, it would be the day that the teachers would pull out the parachute in gym class. Do you remember that? Mm-hmm.
2: I do.
3: And it was so rare that when it happened, like, you remembered it for the whole rest of the year. Like, remember that day we got the parachute?
2: And you'd gather around and you'd all hold an end and you'd put a ball in the middle and you'd wave the ball. And then you'd put that parachute high in the air and go behind it and sit down and be in this dome.
3: Yes. Like, what is happening? Like, we did that.
5: You guys won't believe this, but when you're homeschooled, just your brother, the parachute. Didn't work so good.
2: Just a big old glad garbage bag.
5: Me and my brother.

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The big sound of Alex Warren on your Sunday. It's Justin. A bit of a reprieve from the crazy, crazy final week of May. I think the grass, the trees, everybody going to be happy for a little bit of water this week. And it looks like there is a chunk in the forecast. Here's Imagine Dragons, Z90.

Devin Cole, Z99. Did you get your tickets yet? August 19th, you can watch her, Sophia Kamara, and the Beaches in Wascana Park. Going to be fantastic. And now we're what? 5 weeks away? 6 weeks away from Country Thunder? Incredible lineup. Saturday night, get me there. We got Dasha, we got Cameron Whitcomb, and we've got Creed. Nice to have a little bit of mellow music to go with slightly more mellow weather. Colby Calais.

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1: Weekday mornings.

The lead single off her new album, Olivia Rodrigo, that is Drop Dead. Danielle Burt Park says, I heard every song after that gets a little bit sadder. And I'm like, oh man, apparently there was some life changes that happened while she was writing this. New album comes out June 12th. You seem pretty sad for a girl so in love. This song kind of fits in with that, hey? Wiz Khalifa, Dead 99.

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0: what an earworm. Doesn't that get stuck in your head? Choosing Texas. Number 7 on SK20, there's Ella Langley. Naya is on the phone. She's going to tell us about studying that song in school. Naya, your teacher's a big fan.
1: Yeah, in ELA, I walked in, and apparently my ELA teacher is obsessed with it. He's a Ella fella, as we call him.
0: That's a good name for a fan. So people are surprised to hear what the song's actually about. Is that what he was teaching you?
1: He was like, you guys aren't going to know it, and we had to write something about it, and I was the only one who got it. I was like, he's not in love with a woman. He's talking about his hometown.
0: Oh, you got it. You got it, yeah. I just learned that recently. It was surprising to hear. It's about a guy who loves Texas, like actual Texas, not two women. Top 6 songs of the week are coming up, including Golden and Man I Need.
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2: Shauna, yesterday Wheels was in a silky pajama. He's calling it his summer fashion suit.
3: Mm-hmm.
2: We thought it was awful. We did try and bring in the unbiased reporters at 980 CJME, and somehow the majority of them also liked it. But there's got to be some good reactions online to his ridiculous outfit.
3: Joy wants to know how, Justin, we could give him sad faces when he has the guts to confidently sport such a masterpiece. Slightly feminine, but bold.
4: Well, I mean, 90% of that felt pretty good.
2: That is my new favorite way to describe Wheels. Slightly feminine, but bold.
3: Doug wants to know if Grandma knows that you cut up her curtains, and where would I find a fit like that? We've got fire emojis from probably 10 to 20 Z99 family members. Love this for sure. Smiley face, heart face. Well, this one from Alex. You're the most stylish wallpaper I've ever seen, Wheels.
2: Yeah, there we go. I do love that today he is in full jeans.
3: I know.
2: And a like knit sweater t-shirt.
4: I'm enjoying my life. Leave me alone.
2: 36 degrees, orange heat warning, full on jeans and a knit top.
4: Can I just say, thank goodness the Zed family is so overwhelmingly positive about almost everything, or else I would have a complex pretty quick.
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2: Shauna, Justin, when you guys get together with the extended family, and I'm talking the cousins, uncles, aunts, grandparents that you see maybe once, twice a year, do you ever get in there and stir it up just cause?
3: No.
4: No.
2: Oh.
4: Why?
3: Tell us more, Wheels.
2: Well, because I love drama, especially when it's not mine. 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
2: I walk away and I get bullet eyes from Brittany. 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
3: 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I just envision you pulling the pin on the grenade, chucking it in there, and then just walking away.
2: Oh, yeah.
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2: Shauna Wheels, last night I just collapsed into my bed hoping to relax, and my wife is watching a reunion show from some crazy reality TV, I think 90 Day Fiance, and it is so awkward. And we've talked about how I can't even watch these shows. Like, I have to cover my eyes and ears because I find the awkwardness so overwhelming.
3: You should watch this show then, called Bad Thoughts. And it's a whole pile of awkwardness and skits and scenarios to make you watching it feel really, really terrible. Like this one he was telling me about. And it's this guy and girl, and they knew each other in high school, and they were getting together for a coffee, but maybe something a bit more, seeing as they go way back. They're both single now. And so they have this nice coffee, and the guy goes back into his car. And he's in his car sitting there, and he's, you know, checking his phone or whatever before he drives away. And she knocks on the window and says, hey, like, you know, roll down the window. I just want to, you know, grab your number or whatever. Like, we should see if we should go on another date. Except he had bad tummy. And so the reason that he cut the date short was because he had to go let one out in his car. And so he said, I can't let her in the vehicle to get my number and to discuss this, if this should be a relationship, because she's going to be bombed by my smell. So then it starts, like, wind and raining outside, and she's shivering outside the car, and she's going, oh, can you let me in? Like, what is happening here? But he won't let her in because he let one go.
2: This is your life, Wheels.
4: I mean,
2: I feel like that's your life. You'd love that.

0: $49.
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0: Sean and Justin, have I ever mentioned to you guys how growing up, we always had the worst yard? Doesn't matter which house we were in, our front yard was abysmal. And I just assumed it was my dad because he didn't know how to take care of the yard. And he was a busy man working two jobs different times. And the yard just kind of took the brunt of it.
1: Like patchy, dead grass, dirt.
0: Yeah. And I feel like I inherited some of that. I've got fake grass in my front yard for a reason because I don't want you to see the backyard. The backyard real grass is not good. It was last year. I went to my dad's house, and this guy has completely turned over a new leaf. Like, really? I'm talking thick, lush, perfect green grass. And I'm going, Dad, how did you pull this off?
1: He moved from Calgary to Regina.
0: Yes.
1: You know, he got new inspiration probably from all his neighbors around him.
0: Well, I also thought maybe it was just as you get older, maybe you have some more time to focus on the greens,
2: say,
0: right?
2: More time.
0: And so I'm like gassing him up, being like, Dad, you're the greatest horticulturalist. You teach me how to do the grass. I want to know all your ways. Last week, I'm going to pick up my kids from his house. And I'm like, who's over at my dad's house? I pull up, and he has hired people to take care of his yard.
2: It's a lawn service?
0: Yes. They're dethatching it. They're doing all the raking. They're doing all the care for this guy's yard. And he's just basking in all the compliments I'm giving him.
1: He didn't tell you when you were complimenting him?
0: I do not remember him telling me that he had people looking after his grass. And I thought, well played, Dad. Well played.
1: Shauna, the genetics make sense. Because that is totally something
2: this
1: that Wheels would do.
2: Such a Wheels thing.
1: Wow, your front yard looks amazing. Look how perfect your grass is. Yeah, thanks. I take really good care of it. Didn't tell them it's fake grass?
2: Fake grass.
3: Vaginas. 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